0: Hit Radio City.
1: When I met you in the summer, to my heartbeat sound, we fell in love as the leaves turn.

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2: 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I know that we are young and I know that you may love me, but I just can't be with you like this anymore.

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I bring her coffee in the morning. She brings me in a piece. I take her out to fancy restaurants. She takes the sadness out of me.

But if you carry on abusing, you'll be robbed from us. I refuse to lose another friend to drugs. Just come home.

0: 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'Cause I love you too much to look back.
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